both day and night. Never grumbles or fusses, always treats me right. Never running in the streets and leaving me alone.

when you only gotta do one thing well. You only gotta do one thing well to make it in this world, man. You got a woman waiting for you there. All you ever gotta do is be a good man one time to one woman.

If you had one shot, one opportunity to seize everything you ever wanted in one moment, would you capture it?